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That's engine 9. Engine 9, A Alpha Response. Delaware Avenue, Park Avenue. Say in the area on Park for a dumpster that's on fire. Caller was a passerby. Repeating attention, engine 9, A Alpha Response. Delaware Avenue, Park Avenue. Sit in the area on Park. Reported dumpster on fire. Caller was driving by. Timeout is 20:15.

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Engine truck 3, engine 10, Sea Charlie response. The Hudson West, 1415 Washington Avenue, across Jermaine Street, Full Road. For fire alarm, it's a level 2 by units 228. Repeating attention, truck 3, engine 10, Sea Charlie response. The Hudson West, 1415 Washington Avenue, cross of Jermaine Street, Fuller Road. Firearm, the level 2 hallway by unit 228. Timeout at 2030.

0: intentional companies filling out the box for 1415 Washington Avenue. That's going to be attention truck 3, engine 10, engine 4, engine 7, rescue 1, truck 2, rescue squad, battalion 1, alarm of fire being transmitted to Hudson West, 1415 Washington Avenue, across of Jermaine Street, Bull Road. Originally it was fire alarm activation, now reported as odor of smoke in the building. It's attention truck 3, engine 10, engine 4, engine 7, rescue 1, truck 2, the rescue squad, battalion 1, filling out the box, 1415 Washington Avenue, Hudson West, across the Germain Street, Bull Road. Timeout is 2032.
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0: You have to reach out for call back in that location where they had smoke in the building.
1: Back to Battalion 1, put out a tone and let that unit know to switch to talk around. Battalion 1 to command, can you have one of your on-scene units switch to the talk around frequency?
2: May I receive? Will do.
3: Be advised, they're saying that the smoke was coming from apartment C is in Charlie 229. That's from someone on scene there, a different caller.

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1: 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We're getting one for the 12-3 level 2 emergency alarm there. 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

0: 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We're arriving. 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
3: 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Repeating engine 2, Mark ambulance, A-Alpha response, EMS call 101 Lark Street, basement apartment, across Clinton Avenue, Orange Street, for a sick person. 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

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Yeah, second floor, cross of Manning Boulevard, North Main Avenue. 60-year-old male, sick person. Repeating attention, Engine 1, Mohawk Ambulance. A Alpha Response EMS call, 550 Central Avenue. Second floor, cross of Manning Boulevard, North Main Avenue, for a sick person. Time at is 2856.

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0: Would you please pass on to the state police disabled vehicle westbound Freebie 90, 1.8 westbound.
1: 1.8 westbound, receive 2101.
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2: 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With the Engine 1 requesting ALS hot 550 Central Avenue, second floor, altered mental status, cross of Manny Boulevard, North Main Avenue. 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

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Hey, Alpha, respond to EMS call 161 Whitehall Road. 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

0: 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Timeout is 21:17.
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0: Attention Engine 9, Truck 4, the Rescue Squad, Battalion 1, odor of gas, 68 Dana Avenue, Apartment 2, cross street of Knox Street, New Scotland Avenue. Problem with the stove. It's repeating attention. Engine 9, Truck 4, Rescue Squad, Battalion 1, odor of gas, 68 Dana Avenue, cross of Knox Street, New Scotland Avenue. The apartment number 2, they say a problem with the stove. Timeout is 21:50.
1: Battalion 1 received. I'll be monitoring.
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0: 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Representative from National Grid is in front of the emergency room. Would it be possible for you or security to go out and meet him?
1: Dispatcher, I'm at 68 Dana for the faulty cells.
0: All right. I think I told them all he met, and I also told codes all he met. So I have to correct that, and I'll get back to you.
1: 52 received. I'm on the phone with codes right now. I'm letting them know.
0: All right, sir. We'll redirect National Grid to 62 Dana. Received at 2231. I apologize for that error.

Engine 7, Rescue 1, Mohawk Ambulance, Sea Charlie, your response, EMS call 549 Washington Avenue, across the Quail and Ontario Streets, second floor for 60-year-old female possible stroke. Repeating, attention, Engine 7, Rescue 1, Mohawk Ambulance, Sea Charlie, your response, EMS call 549 Washington Avenue, across Quail Street, Ontario Street, second floor for possible stroke. Timeout 2311.

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Engine 9, truck 4, Sea Charlie response, 113 Holland Avenue, the VA hospital. Call comes from the VA police that fire alarm activation on the outside fire temperature boiler control trailer. Unknown which side of the building that trailer's on. Repeating attention, engine 9, truck 4, Sea Charlie response, the automatic fire alarm, the VA Medical Center at 113 Holland Avenue. Fire alarm activation, the outside fire temperature boiler control trailer. Unknown the location of that. Timeout is 2323.

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Timeout 2348.

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That's 23 on it.

Attention Engine 1, Mohawk Ambulance, the Alpha Response EMS call, 270 Elk Street, Apartment 1, cross of Henry Johnson Boulevard, Lexington Avenue. Apartment 1 for a sick person. Repeating Engine 1, Mohawk Ambulance, the Alpha Response EMS call, 270 Elk Street, Apartment 1, cross of Henry Johnson Boulevard, Lexington Avenue, for a sick person. Timeout, 2358.

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0: 203 to 203A. If you want to have them come around the other side of the building, closest to the firehouse, where the parking garage exit is, that's probably going to be the best access.
1: 203A, 203, we're already making our way to the elevator right now.
0: Okay.

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Repeating, attention Engine 5, Rescue 9, Milwaukee Ambulance, B Bravo response for a traffic accident, Eagle Street at Morton Avenue. Timeout, 005.

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Truck 3, engine 10, see Charlie's response. Montessori Magnet School at 65 Tremont Street. 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Repeating. Truck 3, engine 10, see Charlie's response. Montessori Magnet School at 65 Tremont Street. Cross of Keller Street, School Street, fire alarm activation, timeout 211.

Engine 4 Mohawk Ambulance, Alpha Response, EMS call, the Hudson West. 1415 Washington Avenue, across of Germain Street, Fuller Road. The apartment 414, 21-year-old male, sick person. Repeating engine 4. Mohawk Ambulance, Alpha Response, EMS call, 1415 Washington Avenue, the Hudson West. Cross of Fuller Road and Germain Street, apartment 414. 21-year-old male, sick person, timeout, 212.

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1: 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Engine 1, Rescue 1, Mock Ambulance, Delta Response, EMS call, Waterworks, 76 Central Avenue in front. Cross Andrew Johnson Boulevard, Lexington Avenue, 19-year-old male. Possibly assaulted. Bleeding from the face, reported as unconscious. Police are in repeating attention. Engine 1, Rescue 1, Malik Ambulance, Delta Response, EMS call, Waterworks, 76 Central Avenue in front. Cross Henry Johnson Boulevard, Lexington Avenue, 19-year-old male, possibly assaulted, bleeding from the nose, reported as unconscious. Police are en route. Timeout is 2:17.

0: 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City Mission 259 South Pearl Street, Crossroad to South Ferry Street, Arch Street, 65-year-old male. 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
1: 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We'll be investigating. 1-5, ma'am.

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1: 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Mohawk ambulance in service, 76 Central Avenue at 221. Mohawk going to 76 Central Avenue, you can cancel.
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1: 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The party now is in and out of consciousness.
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1: 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SUNY Uptown, 1400 Washington Avenue, State Quad. We'll be in front near the archway. 21-year-old male in and out of consciousness. Full road in Germain. Repeating engine 7, rescue 1 with Mach 41. Already en route. SUNY Uptown, 1400 Washington Avenue. Call comes for SUNY police. 5-quad ambulance unavailable. 21-year-old male in and out of consciousness. State quad in front near the archway. Timeout is 2:24.
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0: 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We are at the campus, but we cannot find the arch. Do you have a better location for us?
1: 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Mohawk, if you come to the area kind of behind the State Police Academy on the ring road, you'll see the flashing lights.
0: Proceed. Mohawk 38 arriving City Mission.
2: 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Mohawk 38, you've arrived. And Mohawk 41, did you receive the message?
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0: 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V Bravo response, EMS call to Pine Hills Market, 504 Hudson Avenue. Be in front, cross of Ontario Street, Partridge Street, 21-year-old male. Sick person, not alert. Believed to be intoxicated. Police are on the scene. Repeating engine 7, Mohawk Ambulance. Bravo response, EMS call. 504 Hudson Avenue, Pine Hills Market, in front, cross of Ontario Street, Partridge Street. 21-year-old male, believed to be intoxicated. Sick person. Timeout is 2:58.
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0: Yeah, that is true.

Attention, Engine 1, Rescue 1, Mohawk Ambulance. See Charlie, respond to EMS call number 2, Third Low Terrace, across Western Avenue, apartment 3, G. George. 70-year-old female, difficulty breathing, repeating attention, Engine 1, Rescue 1, Mohawk Ambulance. See Charlie, respond to EMS call, 2 Third Low Terrace, across the Western Avenue, apartment 3, G. George. Difficulty breathing, timeout, 309.

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Crosses Claremont Street, Rosemont Street. Again, this truck 3, engine 10, CTR response, 126 Melrose Ave for a fire alarm going off. No smoke or flame steam. Crosses Claremont and Rosemont Street, times 347.

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0: Engine 2, Rescue 2, Mohawk Ambulance, Delta Response, Auto versus Pedestrian. 36 Tivoli Street, across North Pearl Street in the dead end. 25-year-old female struck by a vehicle. Repeating attention, Engine 2, Rescue 2, Mohawk Ambulance, D-Delta Response, EMS call. Auto versus Pedestrian, 36 Tivoli Street, across North Pearl Street in the dead end. 25-year-old female struck by a vehicle. Police are also en route. Timeout is 4:20.
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0: 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Looks like there was another car accident in front of 393 North Pearl. Just make sure they're not going there. We're on North Pearl and Tivoli.
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Repeating attention, truck 3, engine 10, see Charlie response. 100 Lennox Avenue, corrections, 100 Lennox Avenue, cross street of Plymouth Street, Cortland Street for a fire alarm activation. Time out, 4:59.

0: 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We'll be investigating one tonight.
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0: AL for response, EMS call, 578 Clinton Avenue in front, across North Lake Avenue, Quail Street. 33-year-old female, abdominal pain. 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Mohawk Ambulance, AL for response, EMS call, 578 Clinton Avenue in front, across North Lake Avenue, Quail Street. For abdominal pain, timeout 6:54.

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Repeating attention, Engine 11, Mohawk Ambulance, a Alpha response, EMS call, 26 Hopewell Street, cross street of Hackett Boulevard, Hearst Avenue, 82-year-old male, feels faint. Time out, 7 a.m.

0: 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Have Mohawk stage outside as possible.
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1: 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We're going to jump over to that Hopewell call. ETA is 4 minutes.
0: Receive Mohawk 5. Going to Hopewell at 707. Engine 11 received. 5's en route.
2: 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We're arriving.
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Engine 1, Rescue 1, Mohawk, Diesel 3 Response EMS at 359 Washington Ave, crosses our Lexington Ave and Robin Street basement apartment for a 64-year-old male with breathing trouble. Engine 1, Rescue 1, Mohawk, D Delta Response EMS at 359 Washington Ave, crosses our Lexington Ave and Robin Street basement apartment for a 64-year-old male with breathing trouble, 810.

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1: Angel, are you saying that you have a Q on the rise?

Engine 5, Mohawk, Bay Alpha Response EMS at 63 2nd Ave. Crosses our Crank Street and Leonard Street, first floor apartment for a 70-year-old female who fell. Wow. Engine 5, Mohawk, A Alpha Response EMS at 63 2nd Ave. Crosses our Crank Street and Leonard Street, first floor apartment for a 70-year-old female who fell, 8:15.

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0: 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We have some articles that were left in front of the firehouse.
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Engine 9, Mohawk, A Alpha Response EMS at 226 Morton Ave, crosses of South Swan Street in Oneida Terrace, first floor apartment for a 78-year-old male who is unwell. Engine 9, Mohawk, A Alpha Response EMS at 226 Morton Ave, crosses of South Swan Street in Oneida Terrace, first floor apartment for a 78-year-old male who is unwell, 834.

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Truck 1, Mohawk B, Robert Response EMS at 101 South Pearl Street, South Mall Towers, crosses are Hamilton Street and Vincent Street, apartment E as in Edward, 9, F as in Frank, for an unknown medical alarm. Truck 1, Mohawk B, Robert Response EMS at 101 South Pearl Street, South Mall Towers, crosses are Hamilton Street and Van Zandt Street, apartment E as in Edward, 9, F as in Frank, for an unknown medical alarm, 857.

Rescue 2, Mohawk, D, Delta Response, EMS, at 108 Lark Street, Washington Market, crosses our Orange Street and Sheridan Ave, second floor, for a 65-year-old male with chest pain. Truck 2, Rescue 2, Mohawk, D, Delta Response, EMS, at 108 Lark Street, crosses our Orange Street and Sheridan Ave, second floor, for a 65-year-old male with chest pain, 917.

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0: 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Rescue 2 Mohawk 5 en route to St. Peter's with a signal.
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0: Engine 7, Truck 3, see Charlie response at 680 Central Ave, Westview Homes. Crosses are Grand Ave and King Ave. Third floor, apartment C as in Charles, for an automatic fire alarm. Engine 7, Truck 3, see Charlie response at 680 Central Ave, Westview Homes. Crosses are Grand Ave and King Ave. Third floor, apartment C as in Charles, for an automatic fire alarm, 1055.
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1: Instructor, you see 1058.

Engine 1, Rescue 1, Mohawk, D-Delta Response EMS at J Street and Lark Street for an unresponsive male on the ground. Engine 1, Rescue 1, Mohawk, D-Delta Response EMS at J Street and Lark Street for an unresponsive male on the ground. He'll be near the corner, 1059.

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1: Engine one, receive 1101. 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

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Truck 2, Mohawk B Bravo Response EMS at 25 Chapel Street. Crosses are Hempton Inn and Suites. Correction, crosses are Monroe Street and Sheridan Ave for an unknown medical problem, 1113.

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0: 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Dispatch, did you have any further info on room number?
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0: 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Do you have any updates on a room number?
1: 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Her name is Stephanie Wilson.

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3, Engine 10, Mohawk, E, Charlie Response, EMS, at 1, Neyland Ave, crosses our Yardborough Ave and Lowell Street for a 90-year-old female with breathing trouble. Truck 3, Engine 10, Mohawk, C, Charlie Response, EMS, at 1, Neyland Ave, crosses our Yardborough Ave and Lowell Street for a 90-year-old female with breathing trouble. 1153.

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Engine 11, truck 4, see Charlie response at 62 Miss Garland Ave, the Hilton Garden Inn. 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
1: 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They called back and said it was a false alarm.
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Engine 2, Truck 1, see Charlie response at 345 Northern Boulevard, Peregrine Senior Living, crosses a Shaker Road and Manning Boulevard for an automatic fire alarm. It'll be General Zone 3. Engine 2, Truck 1, see Charlie response at 345 Northern Boulevard, Peregrine Senior Living, crosses our Shaker Road and Manning Boulevard for an automatic fire alarm. It'll be a general alarm in Zone 3, 1352.

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For an 18-year-old female with chest pain, you'll meet her at the front door. Rescue Squad and Mohawk, A Auth Response EMS at 217 Clinton Ave. Crosses are Dove Street and Lark Street. For an 18-year-old female with chest pain, you will meet her at the front door, 1358.

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B, Bravo Response at 154 3rd Ave, crosses our Sloan Street and South Hawk Street, apartment L as in Lincoln for gas odor. Engine 5, Truck 1, Battalion 1, Rescue 9. B, Bravo Response at 154 3rd Ave, crosses our Sloan Street and South Hawk Street, apartment L as in Lincoln for a gas odor, 1409.

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1: We need PD to respond to a property damage auto accident that truck 1 has been involved in.
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engine 2, truck 3, see Charlie response at 301 Northern Boulevard, cross Norman Crossing Ave and Pennsylvania Ave for an automatic fire alarm. Yeah. Engine 2, truck 3, see Charlie response at 301 Northern Boulevard, cross Norman Crossing Ave and Pennsylvania Ave for an automatic fire alarm, 1426.

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Engine 9, Truck 4, see trailer response at 41 Twiller Street, crosses our South Bertha Street in Alden Ave for an automatic fire alarm. It'll be on the second floor. Attention, Engine 9, Truck 4, see trailer response at 41 Twiller Street, crosses our South Bertha Street in Alden Ave for an automatic fire alarm. It'll be on the second floor. Also, the drop hatch to the attic is warm. 1443.

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0: Engine. Engine 5, Engine 1, Battalion 1, Truck 1, see Charlie response at 240 State Street, the Empire State Plaza. Crosses are Eagle Street and South Swan for automatic fire alarm. You're going to enter P1 South, where the health lab is. It'll be E as in echo level. Engine 1, Engine 5, Battalion 1, Truck 1, see Charlie response at 240 State Street, the Empire State Plaza. Crosses are Eagle Street and South Swan Street. You're going to enter through P, as in Paul, 1 South. It'll be the health lab. E, as in echo level, 1446.
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1: Battalion 1's on.
0: Battalion 1, I got an update on the health labs per the OGS engineer. It is showing smoke coming from the elevator in the hallway.
1: Received. Battalion 1 dispatch, why don't you fill the box out for that location? I'll be responding.

0: 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The crosses are Eagle Street and South Swan Street, 1448.
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2: 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We'll be investigating. 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
2: 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I'll remain on main frequency at the time. 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

engine 2, Mohawk A-Alpha Response EMS at 301 Northern Boulevard, crosses Army Crossing Ave and Pennsylvania Ave. It'll be the first floor for a 70-year-old male who is sick. Engine 2, Mohawk A-Alpha Response EMS at 301 Northern Boulevard, crosses Army Crossing Ave and Pennsylvania Ave. First floor for a 70-year-old male who is sick, 1506.

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0: 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Alpha response for traffic accident at Delaware Avenue at Madison Avenue involving a CDTA bus. 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Mm-hmm. 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A Alpha response for traffic accident at Delaware Avenue and Madison Avenue involving a CDTA bus. 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

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Be Bravo response, EMS call 276 2nd Avenue. On the second floor across street of Frisbee Street and O'Connell Street, 6-year-old female with a laceration. Repeating, attention truck 4, Mohawk Ambulance. V Bravo response, EMS call 276 2nd Avenue, 2nd floor across Frisbee Street, O'Connell Street, for a 6-year-old female with a laceration. Timeout 1544.

for 204, just be advised, you have a very excited parent that's calling 911.

0: four dispatcher, truck four from quarters. 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Leaving quarters.
1: Yes, sir. I just want to let you know the parent that called is very excited about this. Just so you're aware.
0: Okay, I receive you. Why don't you send PD there just to be precautionary?
1: Yes, sir. Time now is 15:46.

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0: Taiwan as such. Can you send that Bayou to truck for its location, please?
1: Yes, sir, Chief. Mm-hmm. 1554.
2: Dispatcher Car 53, your return is from the plaza. Turned over to maintenance and state police. 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

52. It's going to be 276 Second Avenue on the second floor across of Frisbee Street and O'Connell Street. They were there for, they are there for a juvenile EMS call. I'm not sure of the situation.

0: dispatcher to 204. Is it also a codes issue? Do you need them notified? Just FIU for now.
1: I'm on scene with truck 4. If you could start codes as well, please, that'd be great.
0: Yes, sir, Chief. I'll take care of it. 52 received.
2: 52 received. If I could just get the address one more time and then show me up.
0: 276 2nd Avenue, across Frisbee and O'Connell.
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0: And it's on the number 2 floor.

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0: 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At 1559.

0: 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We got one going VLS to Albany Med Peace. 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

0: Angel 11 Dispatcher, we've arrived. Nothing showing. Company's investigating. Angel 11 on command. At a four-story dormitory.
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0: Attention the rescue squad, rescue 2, Milwaukee Ambulance, E-Echo response. 122 and a half, Lark Street, across Orange Street, Sheridan Avenue. Reported as a 1-year-old male, cardiac arrest. Repeating attention, rescue squad, rescue 2, Mohawk Ambulance, E-Echo response. 122 and a half, Lark Street. 122 and a half, Lark Street. 1-year-old male, cardiac arrest. It will be Orange Street and Sheridan Avenue. Police will also be en route. Timeout is 1649.
1: Truck 4 has arrived, 930 Madison Ave.
0: Truck 4 arrived.
2: We made our way into the secondary mechanical from label 2OC. We found the head. You can go for a recess.
3: Rescue 2 is responding.
0: Rescue 2, 1650. Conflicting reports now. Possible child having a seizure. Unknown frantic parent on the phone.
4: Truck 2 dispatch, we're taking that for the squad, they're aware.
0: Truck 2 OKLT, frantic parent on the phone. Unknown if it's a seizure or if the child is in fact not breathing. Police will also be en route, sir.

0: 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I'll be responding to truck 2's location as well.
1: Receive, Chief. Time now is 16:50.
2: Mohawk 40 en route to lock, ETA 6 minutes.
1: Is that 40 or 48?
3: Rescue 2's arrived.
1: Rescue 2 at 16.
4: 30.
1: 30 is en route, receive. R2 arrived at 16:51.

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0: Rescue 34 to Spook. 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We're good.
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0: Go ahead.
1: It's going to be 26-1-39-146. You're welcome. 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
0: I'll stay on the main.
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attention engine 7, Milwaukee Ambulance, Speed Bravo, respond Central Avenue at Everett Road. Unknown age male, it's supposed to be down in the grass. Unknown medical problem, repeating attention engine 7, Milwaukee Ambulance, Speed Bravo, respond EMS call Central Avenue at Everett Road. Unknown age male down in the grass. Time out of 1758.

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0: 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Engine 7 in Mohawk, do you have eyes on a patient?
1: 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Mohawk 30.
0: 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Can you try to call back and get a better location or more information?
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4: 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Mohawk 39 en route to the city of Mission, 22 minutes out.
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Engine 5, Mohawk Ambulance, Alpha response. EMS call is South Mall Towers, 99 South Pearl Street, in the lobby. Across the Hamilton Street and Van Zandt Street, a 71-year-old female sick person. Repeating Engine 5, Mohawk Ambulance, Alpha response. 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Across the Hamilton Street and Van Zandt, 71-year-old female sick person. 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

0: Dispatcher 201, we have two patients. We'll need another ambulance.
1: Is that requesting a second ambulance?
0: That's correct.
1: 1811.
0: As you said in the quarters.

Engine five. Engine 5 to dispatch. Do you have a better location other than the lobby at 99 South Borough?

0: 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I did a previous history of the phone number. Same name. It's apartment 4A Adam.
1: Receive.
0: All right, sir. And I apologize. I used the mouse here with the console here.

0: dispatcher to engine 5105. I'm sorry, the radio got knocked off the channel here. Can you repeat?
1: As far as you know, better location than the lobby of 99 South Borough.
0: All right, sir, stand by. Let me give him a call. Is there any other units that were on channel 1?
1: Not that I'm aware.
0: All right, sir. Thank you.

0: Roger 201. We still have a second ambulance coming.
1: Yes, sir. They were requested.
0: Appreciate it. I have another patient now.
1: Is that you have, do you have a third patient now or just two?
0: Just two. The original second one was a good intent.
1: All right, sir. 1826.

0: dispatcher 201. Low off 39 is going to take two patients. Cancel the second ambulance. Return truck 1.
1: Received truck 1. 39 is taking two patients. Is that Albany Met?
0: St. Peter's.
1: St. Peter's. Received truck 1. Company is in service. 1830.

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1: SC. 91 dispatch. Engine 5 is not in quarters.
0: All right, Chief, thank you. 1832.

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0: 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Nothing showing. Company's investigating. Angel 11 has command. We have a four-story dormitory.
1: 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Establishing command, 1849. 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
1: 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Repeating attention, truck 3, Moloch Ambulance. 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Across the Aspen Circle of Eustace Avenue. Be in the lobby, 42-year-old female, back pain, timeout 1905.

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A B Bravo. It's going to be a B Bravo response. 7 Lexington Avenue. Police are on the scene. Scene is secure. They had 2 children exposed to pepper spray. Cross 1st Street, 2nd Street. Repeating. Engine 2, Mohawk Ambulance. B Bravo response. 7 Lexington Avenue. And 2 children exposed to pepper spray. Cross 1st Street, 2nd Street. Police are on the scene. Scene is secure. 1927.

0: Engine 2, Mohawk Ambulance for the police. You can cancel the call. No, you must need it. Again, Engine 2, Mohawk Ambulance, you can cancel the call for the police. 1928.
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0: We're taking the honest weight on 100 Waterfleet Avenue in front. Looks like it's going to be a fall.
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Repeating, Attention Engine 2, Rescue 2, Mock, Ambulance, Sea Charlie, respond, EMS call, Hudson Park, Rehabilitation, 325 Northern Boulevard, Cross Shaker Road, Manning Boulevard. 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